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And how they hard smell when you cook this on sales. And how they hard smell when you cook this on sales. 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

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Clean. 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Clean. Clean. Clean. Clean. Clean. 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Clean. 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Clean. Clean. Clean. Clean. Clean. Clean. 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Clean. Clean. Clean. Clean. Clean. 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Clean. Clean. 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Clean. 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Clean. Clean. Clean. Clean. Clean. Clean. Clean. Clean. 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

0: Get the beat on repeat, let's eat. 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I'm gonna let the nigga to judge. 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
0: Feel like Drizzy and Future, my digital dad. 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Really ballin' like Steph, you shootin' like Rondo. 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
0: hoe
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0: I'm on my own lane, niggas can't keep. 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If this was a game, I'm playing for keepers. 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
3: Who would I be?
0: I'm chasing a slime.
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0: her
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0: I don't ever hear shit with my dick in her gun. 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Get the beat on repeat, let's eat. Beat on repeat. I could drop a new tape next week. 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
0: West Pump.
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2: You're coming to the drain thing.
1: To the.
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1: Yeah, is everyone good?
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1: okay, cool. Yeah. Nice. I was trying to beg your dude to go, but I was like, damn, I'm going to have to sit this by myself. 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

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Shout out, Checkmate Trizzo, nigga.

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0: you can't flex on me. Swag on MTV. V. Swag on CP3. 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
1: 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I need black Louis V.
0: V.
1: Need my chain on helicopters. They like that's who he be.
0: B.
1: Too much ice. I called the doctor. Check my swag to the screen. Gotta get checks on me.
0: Me.
1: Ball like a ref on me.
0: Me.
1: Little nigga, take a seat.
0: See.
1: You can't flex on me.
0: Nah.
1: Gotta get checks on me.
0: Me.
1: Ball like a ref on me.
0: Me.
1: Little nigga, take a seat.
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1: 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Spin real fast with a Babbage in the passenger. 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
0: This fit cost $550.
1: It cost $550.
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SDs and NYs on the deuce, take a trip. 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
1: 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Started the show with three of my favorite new-ish French rap tunes. The first one was by Rookie, it's his new single Twerk, followed by 6-3 Clough. Really like this artist at the moment. The track's called Escalade. And after that was Illy Slime with Fulani, a track I played you before. Thank you for listening. And the next one's going to be by a Brazilian artist I just discovered. It's called Willy Gust, and the track's called Ignorante. Enjoy this.

That was the excellent brand new Jonino tune Buggy with Deer Park and Whitey. Big fan of Jonino. He's been releasing a lot of songs I like a lot. Since last year, I think of Westfield, amazing tune with Kibo, and really liked his Sweden freestyle. Also, I think he released another one with Tony Seltzer. Right before Jonino, we had a song by a French artist, rapper, called AC9. Correct me if I'm wrong, but I think she's from Toulouse, just like me. And the Venom I'm gonna play you next, actually. Maybe I do, actually. So I was thinking to play you someone I've never played on the show before. Shout out to my friend Max, because he's a very, very, very big listener. So, Earl Sweatshirt with his new song Earth. Always thought he was a really good rapper, but never was so big on his music. But I think I got excited seeing that he was releasing with Surf Gang. That's the new single, Earth, Earl Sweatshirt, and Surf Gang.

Oh, that was a really good tune, and my bad, just pressed stop, and so it's going to be another tune by VVS May Gwen. Really like her music, think she's from Nigeria. I actually saw that NTS is booking her for a night, mid-April. This track's called Jimmy Shoe. I might play you two tunes by her, because she's so good.

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Huh. 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I did not know what he after. 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
1: Please tell me if you like her as much as I do. 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A bit tired. And I think I had too much Magnum ice cream. That was VVS Mike Gwen once again with two tunes, Jimmy Shoe and HN. Yeah, I was saying she's booked by NTS to play this night. I think for NTS's birthday, mid-April. And she's on the bill with an artist I had on my show a few months ago. French rapper Jeune Morty. So, yeah, just go to that night if you like the show. Might try to go if it's possible. This is Jeune Morty's new single I'm about to play you. It's called Shrooms. It's called Tape, hosted by Crystal Mess. That's about to come out. Enjoy Shrooms.

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1: 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Everyone she knew was killed in the fire.
2: And sometimes your worst nightmare

was a track by Sudia, a producer from Strasbourg, in France. Played him countless times on the show. I hope you're having a good Friday, and I'm enjoying the selection so far. As usual, a lot of French rap, bit of British tunes and American ones. Thanks to all of you for listening. I get quite a lot of messages at the moment from people in different places. Shout out to you if you're listening. Et pareil, si vous écoutez en France, ben, merci à tous. Ça fait grave plaisir. And next one's going to be a tune by Sache, that's his name, with Zucker, Gotham. Enjoy. Young Vita.

0: Watch those feet move, those feet move. 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Watch
1: Unfortunately, these kind of things happen when you rip your music on YouTube. That was Bedri and Nicki Minaj's new single. I think he's also from Toulouse. Tell me if I'm wrong once again. So that's quite a lot of rappers from Toulouse at the moment, with RC9 and Bedri being at the forefront of the French game. 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

the time has come for me to play this new French artist. I really, really, really, really like so many other tunes I play today. You can tell I'm a very enthusiastic person and very passionate about my music. So an artist I discovered recently is called Luzy QV. So write down L-U-Z-Y-Q-V. It's got a new single called Makelele that's doing really well. This is not it. This one is Makela, another tune that he dropped a few months ago, I think 7 months ago. What's interesting about him, on top of the amazing music he releases, is the fact that his music is mainly produced by Panafricana, I think that's the name. I think that's also his manager, if I'm not wrong. And some of you might be familiar with the name, because this artist that produced Luzy QV has produced Century for SD Kit. So that's it, Luzy QV, Makela. Enjoy, because, yeah, that's amazing.

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Thank you for listening. Thank you for adding the show to your playlist on SoundCloud. I see you. Thank you for messaging me. And also, thank you for telling my friends you listen to my shows. Got one more song for today. It's by Mel B, French producer and artist and DJ that I had on my show last year. This one is with Dilla. It's called Boys and Girls. Enjoy. This is the last song for today. See you next month.

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1: 1-2, I'm up in this bitch, I do my 1-2. 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

0: 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Sweep a nigga right off his feet like I brought a broom. Begging for some views, we gon' put you on the news. It's that robbery and homicide, city break the rules.
1: When you down on your ass, they don't give a fuck. 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They gon' treat you like you're none if you don't have it.
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1: When you down on your ass, they don't give a fuck. 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They gon' treat you like you none if you don't have it. I like to mix my drip up, I don't match it. 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You niggas jokes, man, I can't stop laughing. I'm like a quarterback, I can't stop passing. Keep a rocket like in Houston, I ain't lacking. Quick to tell a bitch, beat it, Michael Jackson.
5: Hey, I said all these fuck niggas killing me. I be high as fuck, I got different weed. I ain't giving up, go tell them suck a D. How you telling all your niggas different breed? Oh, you say you want some bows, got two or three. Take a trip, I'm out of town, can't get to me. Why these niggas tryna steal the recipe? 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
1: I'm one on one, man, ain't no nigga like me. 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The Johnny's made a left, so I made a righty. I ain't going away until I'm like 90.
5: 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Freestyling, eating canes, I ain't writing. 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

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Seen the county K-10 a K-9. Watch the gangster referee a cage fight. Either you get down or you gon' lay down. But if you lay down, you gotta stay down. Got the pack and took the product on the Greyhound. 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
3: Ah, freak, bitch, tryna get the check. 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
1: 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I just walked in the club and I got her wet. Beat her doozies down in the back, we done made a mess. Let me see a op in the club and we gon' get them stretched. 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Cold nigga, I done hit a bitch in her mama bed.
2: Respect the crippin' cause I'm trippin' about the set. 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
0: the
2: fuck.
0: 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She left me for a broke nigga, is that your man? Finna hit the club, cause bitch, I'm a

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1: Make the money flip. 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How you doing today? Hello. Woke up this morning thinking about what I'ma drive today. GT or G63, I might just cop a wreck. Told the bitch I'm on my way, not even on my way.
2: What's the ETA?
1: Bitch, don't ask me them type of questions.
2: Are you gonna stay?
1: Bitch, don't ask me them type of questions.
2: Huh, what did you say?
1: Bitch, don't ask me them type of questions. 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
1: Are you at home?
0: Bitch, don't ask them type of questions.
1: Are you alone?
0: Bitch, don't ask them type of questions. Hello, good morning, bitch, how you doing today?
1: Hello.
0: Woke up this morning thinking about what I'ma drive today. GT or G63, I might just copyright. Told the bitch I'm on my way, not even on my way.
1: What's the ETA?
0: Bitch, don't ask me them type of questions.
1: Are you gonna stay?
0: Bitch, don't ask me them type of questions.
1: How long did you say?
0: Bitch, don't ask me them type of questions. If you ain't heard what I said, bitch, it wasn't meant for you. Bitch, I'm off that dime, finna act a foolio. It's that time of the month, fuck it, put it in her booty hoe. Took her to the movies, we ain't even watched the movie though. Better blow the top or kick rocks with your shoes off. 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Oh, 304 is the type of time you on. I'ma have to pass on that ass respectfully. I ain't never pay for pussy, bitch, and never get the best of me. I'd rather blow weed than have you blow hotter next to me. Smoking on PTSD for my PTSD. 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I got bitches in bunk beds in one room with no TV. Hello, good morning, bitch, how you doing today?
1: Hello.
0: Woke up this morning thinking about what I'ma drive today. GT or G63, I might just cop it right.

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You don't know how to move a boat, so you ain't trapping me. I just woke up and the walkie put me back to sleep. 1300 for the Dior's, but that's nothing major. This gon' make you get up and chase paper. The Maddie's got the homies hype like they keep the sneak. I'm fresh about the field, you can check the cleats. 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Crack a stove inside the houses, you ain't did that. All my ice was on the play, I got a mismatch. When the blur in my possession, I don't freeze up. 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I'm a rock star, you see the penny, let my chain swing. Niggas with me dropping shit, I'm on the same thing. Hit them all, blow some bands, that's nothing new. I bought the whips and some shots, that's what I'm known to do. 1,000 grams inside the trap, what you think we selling? She put my lyrics in her caption, got a nigga jealous. Popping perks, cause he's cute and got my back hurting. Said I was done shopping at Saks, now I'm back splurging. I got bad news, we beating the beef to niggas block. I got cash, jewels, Cuban links, Rolly watch. Pints in the freezer, but ain't none for sale. The label sent the deposit and it came to jail. You don't know how to move a boat, so you can't trap me. I just woke up and the walkie put me back to sleep. 1300 for the Dior's, but that's nothing major. This gon' make you get up and chase paper.

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2: Niggas know they can't fuck me, can't put me down in they body count. 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

0: Anyway, it's me season. I'm all about me, Jody Sims. 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
1: Stop all the internet talking, y'all be dumb, man. 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
1: 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Nigga like to say they ass real when they know that they ain't. In the club, nigga sneak dish, we get poked with a shank. 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Better have a shield on until you get hit from the K. Keep your mouth closed a bit, I might got shit for the say. You can move a nigga off the block, still never escape. My growth spurt started last night, bro, I'm getting it late. Growing up is realizing nothing more important than pay. Bitch, be loyal, your hoe. Bitch, switched up for a shape. Pops built a savage ass nigga, you are what you make. Pops wiped the tears out my eyes, then smacked me in the face. This the shit I think about soon as I get into it. Give me that big 45, I'ma do more than shoot it. Give me that Glock 44, I'ma do more than use it. I put my heart up in these streets, shorty, I'm fuck, I'm glued it. The Reaper come and pick you up, nigga, that's what you choosing. Your freedom in your whole life, gotta be ready to lose it. I got a schizophrenic mind, I put it in my music.

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The famous actor we once knew is looking paranoid and now spiraling. 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Every antique is feeling distasteful. Why calculate you not as calculated? I can even predict your angle. Fabricating stories on the family front, cause you heard Mr. Morale. A pathetic master manipulator. 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

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Bought some exclusive drip on Melrose. 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

sounding large and everybody fuck us. 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

0: nigga grind hard, I done grind hard. 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And it paid off, cause we living like the Greeks and you. Used to leave your store running, store running. 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
0: Then again, Brody Dirt, the yacht just got a new one. 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

0: Shit, yeah. 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Yeah. 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Ain't they facing? They don't know that they contribute to the violence, every payment. Say she don't fuck around with 30, she just take 10. Yeah. Think you gon' fuck with me for free, bitch, what you lace with? Yeah. When all the smoke like a vape pen. Hold on, brother, chase him. Say my name, I pop up like the boogeyman. Fucking the game over, dropping bangers with no hook. And free my brother Leak, I hate I'm putting money on your books again.
1: Yeah, yeah.
0: If you ain't never took him in, nigga, calm down. A known hoe, so I approached her with my palm out. Was on that on the LZ in the county ring songs.
1: Yeah, yeah, wrist taker, beat that block with 50 niggas on
0: yeah,
1: it.
0: Yeah, yeah, hey, Echo, turn this beat off if I ain't tripping on it.
1: Ain't making love to the juice, I'm just sipping on it.
0: Not no fool man without no foolies. Who got glitches?
1: My little cousin don't slide but won't blick. I gave that bitch a tour.
0: When it's a homicide, can't seem to shake them clips of horror.
1: Folks told me pull up to AZ, he got them switches for us.
0: Stop vidding all your war stories, be a bitch bored.
1: Another op top flat, we need to clip some more.
0: We up the most, you know that been a score.
1: 2-1.
0: Yeah, yeah, yeah, yeah. Brother, tell me what we on, I'm on the same shit. The death I plan for cuz ain't nice, blood, I hate them. I feel the safest when the club let me bring Drake in. Why you wanna see his smile again? Ain't they facing?
1: Label don't know that they contribute to the violence, every payment.
0: Say she don't fuck around with 30, she just take 10. Yeah. Think you gon' fuck with me for free, bitch, what you lace with?

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He put scope on boy. KKK, that nigga, wild in this shit. Hanging with these gang. Better tank it, kill we take it, shit. We snatch off any gang. Same day that my cousin died. Got cry, I see rain. Same day that my cousin died. Same day that I changed. Banging these soon as I turn 15. I still ain't fucking flame. Am I shooting? He got dressed. He look like why he fucking flame. If this nigga get too close, I heard your cocky back it. When I go to sleep, I see where shit I don't think I'm saying. See my

0: just heard a J, he come to the trap, he a that okay. 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
1: Yeah, we're going, auntie, I ain't seen you in a minute, we're going.
0: He peeing and my grandma called me, asking me for change.
1: Oh God, grandma, I got you, you know I got you, God.
0: When tomorrow, I'm the only one get shit, my auntie lane.
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1: Cause they roll no more show,
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1: This is real life for real.

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1: Yeah, nigga. 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

0: from my hand, that's what I stand for. 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He stayin' around the hood, and then we smokin' cram. I've been tryin' to charge the Lord, tryna get my bro back. But they hangin', it's no good, and they know that. Stay in the field, I don't gotta post no throwback. And you know you cannot politic if you ain't on that. In the field with all grave diggers. Fuck fast, that's why I hate niggas. Nigga trippin', up the Drake on him. What's up, baby shit, if you trippin', you spray on him.
1: Niggas from my section know for bending blocks. 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I'm trooping through the suckers trying to bag something. 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Catching suckers on they block, leaving accidents. Take you niggas on a skit, it ain't happening. 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If it be something on that skit, I told him facing.
0: I can tell you about them skits I pulled Smith and Weston. He got this on the gang, he ain't learned his lesson. Top rank in my hood, you ain't worth nothing. So go left, in the west, that's how it's supposed to go. He can hop inside his load if he ain't talking to. Little he seeing on the east, I'm trying to leave him torch. Kill with my mama in the eyes when I went to court. You never know for shooting facts, let me hop off the porch. I'm on tombstone for the east, what I did it for. If you die right now, what you dying for? Shut down the whole party, check up before. My bitch told me stop spinning, I'm spinning more.
1: Shut down the whole block, get them niggas war.
0: He knew it was over when he hit the floor. I just seen him trembling, shot him some more. Minutes in my bag, ran him some more. Don't even hit my line if you ain't tryna score. 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Don't even hit my line if you ain't tryna score. 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I'm on tombstone, bit easy, but I did it for it.
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0: Libo Grada A, on 2-1, that's a face shot. Grada fully switched, drop 100, I'm on that same block.
2: You a bitch boy, you ain't never let that thing pop. 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
0: Niggas yelling free the bitch.
1: I'm just trying to get some strips.
0: And I ain't trying to do no talking, I'm just trying to shoot this nigga. 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
1: Hey, we ain't gon' say too much, but when that pressure get applied, I like to take it up. 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I'm the type to have my toolie out, you got your toolie tucked.
2: Valley Club, the cult. Valley Club, the cult.
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0: up right here, this the sleepover. Red beam on my stick, this a headhunter. I be in the field, my ops been ducking. I'm sick of sliding down they block, they never out on it, nigga. Where Duffy get them racks, that ain't rap money, nigga. Uchi's on the dashboard with a slap on me, nigga. All these niggas know the truth, they just act like they don't get it. Stink team tour, make sure you go get your ticket. 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

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He want the fame, we gave him fame. 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

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Feed my talent, feed Tony Romo to them crazy homies. 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Feed my talent, feed Tony Romo to them crazy homies.

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0: Yeah.
1: Running from the devil, I'm still talking to him. He was a bitch in school, he got out of cold blood shelter. My life had went to shit, I said my prayers and nigga got better. That nigga ratting on the back, call him a force teller. 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
0: Goofy
1: fat nigga, you don't say nothing, dude, you ain't supposed to tell him. 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Fuck with tree like apple seed, but ran it up on bars. Me and Lil J were looking for a licking stolen car. 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And I know I ain't there, but I'm gon' be there, it won't be long. We the ones who park shit in the city, they know what's going on. Big PCF just throwing bodies, bitch go long. Every time a nigga sent that drop, we sent the home. These bitch ass niggas cannot fuck with gang. Let's make it known. Rap nigga come around with lots of chain. We take it stone. My arms mad that I'm piping. 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I've been driving. Me and gang set trends. Won't got friends, they still won't copy. Not a lot of niggas make it out of this. Boy, thank God, shit, I survived. And a lot of niggas don't like me from way back when I was rocking. Niggas say he gon' on sight me. I had seen him, he ain't trying to catch. You know what's up with PCO, boy? We got bodies on my
0: body.
1: You know I rep the KCL, free Kenny off that hype. 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

0: Nigga, what you want? 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
1: You are now listening to Zillion. There's hope on the other side. You are now listening to Zillion. There's hope on the other side.

We begin with breaking news tonight. A heavy police presence right now at Pier 6 downtown in the Pier 6 Pavilion. Rod Wave, a rapper, was just wrapped up a performance, and there are reports that the pavilion was almost at capacity with the large crowd left outside. Well, some people Fox 45 spoke would say they paid for tickets, but they were not able to get inside and see the show.

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0: 105.1 is the Breakfast Club. 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
1: And he smells like the finest of Kush right now, baby.
0: Mr. Chief Keef.
1: Absolutely.
2: New York, what up?
3: First of all, let's be clear. Chief Keef is only 16, so don't
2: 16.
3: Be in a... Oh, you're not? Why does everybody say you're only 16 years old?
2: They say what they want to say.
0: How old
3: so
0: are you?
3: How old are you?
2: 300.
1: Listen, I heard about Chief Keef.
3: He's a vampire.
1: Maybe last year, my peoples put me on to Chief Keef. Is it true that you shot all your original videos from your house because you was on house arrest because you had a shootout with the police?
2: My lawyer said don't talk about that.
0: Okay. That means that's true. We just can't talk about it. We've been
3: no,
0: there
3: maybe
0: before.
3: He's still, you know, having to go to court and all of that. So.
1: Oh, you're still dealing with... Oh, okay, gotcha.
3: Yeah,
1: gotcha.
3: Legally it's a terrible idea because they do go ahead and listen to interviews and try to decipher what they can.
4: Come on, niggas, man.
5: Come on, block. Shot, what up, man? Shot, what up?
6: Who is these niggas? I don't know.
5: Yeah. Bang, bang. 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

0: CLO gang instead of the Glory Boys. 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It don't really matter. You know what I'm saying? I won't get offended. Gang won't get offended. You know, that's what it is. We are Glory Boys. You know what I'm saying? But Glow Gang is just a short abbreviation for
1: Sherlock.

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1: Are you talking like? 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
0: 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She crazy.
1: She 13 though. 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
1: On the ground. 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Pick him up. 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
0: To the fucking thing.
1: I'm riding through New York. 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

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I don't know,

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Every image that comes in front, particularly of young people, is violent. Not to mention the violence that oftentimes is found in the home. All of these things play a role in the shaping of a Chief Keef or others, because at the root of it, you'll find these are very beautiful people.

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I began working to give me some knowledge. And if that's serious, then what you would call it? After some sense of female and they bought it. If it's just constant emails, I'll be talking. This nigga niggas just forgot to lock it. I run a house anyway, I got cocky. 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I hit a cup, under my cup. Fill to the brim like a Christmas stocking. I really cool, that shit I ain't stalking. 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I'm a big apple, cup products on me. Could we get back at our drop in the seat? Couple of us gonna drop their seat. 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
1: 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Tatted boo on me, cause these niggas scared. I know some GDs still screaming free Larry. Don't tell me your problems, I'm not really caring. 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Got uppers and downers, my trap was a crime. 11 with tents, I'm surrounded by slime. I'm pairing up skits, I stay checking the blinds. She shoot up a chip, watch the 20 off time. I move around elegant, say I'm sublime. I'm the elephant in the room, walking like God. 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Better stop looking crazy, who's been trying to size up. Twin try to beat the kick, but he lost try. Free my beer, bro, he be back in a while. Rock foreign designer, don't hold on my style. I ain't F for the ring, the fuck gave me the title. 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I'm done hitting lists, I done doing the top. 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My little was just dripping, his face looking sour. I'm up out there now, you can nickname me out. The place coming in, get 300 an hour. 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I sanitize 63 like a towel. You know what it's time to get money, get power. Get the money and power.
0: Shoot up a chip, watch the 20 off time. 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